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1: It's just about 8 o'clock on this summery night in the city. Welcome to The Light at Night. Hi, I'm Delilah. 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Hi, you've called The Delilah Show on The Light at Night. Christina, what can I do for you?
2: I'm listening to you since I moved in America, like, I don't know, 10 years ago. And it was always my wish to call you and tell you how much I love my husband. And that's pretty much it. And how much he means to me.
1: You're going to have to tell me more. You're going to have to tell me his name.
2: His name is Dusko. He just arrived from Europe yesterday. And I called you today. I was here like for 5 months without him. And he needed to stay in Europe to do some to finish some business. And finally, yesterday, he arrives, and we are just listening to you in the car, like I listen to you always. And I'm like, you know what? I'm going to call her. And then it rang. And I was like, oh, my God, oh, my God, oh, my God. I started to scream on his ear. And now, that's it. I just love him.
1: All right. Tell me how to pronounce his name again. You went so fast.
2: Dusko. D-U-S-K-O. Dusko.
1: Tell Bushko I said, welcome to America.
2: Yes, she's listening to you because I'm so happy. And my birthday is on August 19th. And I got you and he came and today is my day. I don't know what to tell you.
1: You're going to have the best birthday ever, Christina.
2: I believe. I cannot. I don't believe that I talked to you because you were my friend when he was in America. I was listening to you, to the people calling you about different things, and I don't know. You made me feel always, like, comforted, and I don't know, like I'm not here all alone. I don't know.
1: I'm glad you found me. I'm glad your husband's here. Happy early birthday, and let me play a sweet, sweet song to welcome Bushko to America.
2: Thank you so much. He's also saying thank you.
1: God bless you, honey.

0: Hi, welcome to the Delilah Show. Who is this?
1: Hi, this is Missy.
0: Missy, this is Delilah. How can I make your night a little more special?
1: Well, I moved out here a couple months ago following a job at my heart, and I found out that I loved him when it was too late. He was already gone and moved on. I've just been kind of lost lately without him.
0: Okay, so you moved away pursuing a job, and once you moved, you realized what your heart was really saying was that you loved this guy.
1: Yeah.
0: I hate it when that happens.
1: He moved first. We're both from the same hometown, everything. And
0: have you told him how you feel?
1: I tried.

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0: Hi, you've called the Delilah Show. Who is this?
1: Hi, my name is Connie.
0: Hi, Connie. What can I do for you tonight?
1: I've got a really, really good friend. We've been friends for years, and I was just wanting to see if you could play a song for her to tell her how much I really, really care about her.
0: All right. What is your really, really good friend's name, and how many years have you been friends?
1: Her name is Anna, and we've been friends for 31 years.

0: I'm Delilah, here to help you escape. Not escape reality, not to avoid your responsibilities, but to escape to a place that's a little more quiet, a little more peaceful, a little more secure, a little less frantic. We face so many challenges each day, and we got to learn how to recognize and embrace the lessons learned from each situation. But in order to do that, you need time to process. You need quiet time to think and reflect, and that's why I'm here for you. You're listening to Delilah.
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0: Happy Saturday here from us on the LNK Weekend Show. Today is National Relaxation Day. This was created in 1985 by a nine-year-old named Sean.
1: A nine-year-old?
0: 9 years old, whoa. Yeah. Sean looked at exhausted adults all around him and basically said, "You people need to sit down." So your official assignment today on National Relaxation Day is a nap, a hammock, a long bath, or simply ignoring your emails. A nine-year-old made the rule. We should respect it.

0: We're the LNK Weekend Show, and we end every show with a quote and a kiss, and we want to say happy birthday to you if you are celebrating today. Ben Affleck is having his birthday. He is a Leo, like my mama, Eileen. Mm-hmm. You want to hear other Leos, Ryan?
1: Yeah, let's do that.
0: All right, J-Lo, Mick Jagger, Jason Momoa, Martha Stewart, Barack Obama, Chris Hemsworth. You got Madonna, you got Halle Berry, Joe Jonas, Jennifer Lawrence, all Leos.
1: Whoa.
0: And a sign famous for confidence, creativity, and loving the spotlight. That's pretty good. That's all of them, right? And Ben Affleck has our quote of the day. We end every show with a quote and a kiss. Have a beautiful Saturday. Love you, Ryan Mano.
1: Love you, LNK.
0: It doesn't matter how you get knocked down in life, because that's going to happen. That's from Ben Affleck. There are no words of like, you know, it's okay. Keep going.
1: It's not even about the getting back up. It's just, got it.
0: Kiss on three, kiss on me. One, two, three.

0: 106.7. We have made it to the weekend. Good to be with you. I'm Nina Del Rio. Just getting started on a best of the 80s and 90s weekend. Let's go with Michael.
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